0: 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Back in the Day Sundays where we take you back, man, with some of those, the best old school jams ever made, all right? 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Holler at your boy, man. 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Don't turn that down, man. Keep it locked right here for more of your favorites. Back in the Day jams, man. Back in the Day Sunday with the OG, Dr. Feelgood on Power 92 Jams.
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On that demon time, she might start her OnlyFans. Big B and that B stand for bands. If you wanna see some real, baby, here's your chance. 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

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All this money in a room, think some scammers in here. I'm

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The all-new Back in the Day son of yours truly, the OG on the ones and twos, Dr. Feelgood, man. What up? What it do? Appreciate y'all locking it in, man, every Sunday. That's every Sunday. Back in the Day Sundays where we take you back, man, with some of those, the best old school jams ever made, all right? Some of your good clubbing jams or whether your good skate rink jams, all right? 501-433-0292, man. 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We got you. Holler at your boy, man. But whatever you do, you do. Don't turn that down, man. Keep it locked right here for more of your favorites. Back in the Day jams, man. Back in the Day Sunday with the OG, Dr. Feelgood on Power 92 Jams.

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15: have you on the asset soldier, man. Loyalty over royalty, I know the vibe.

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If I'm with your trees, then she give it. When I see police, then we gang low. That's another piece, that's another zone. Ice in the VVs, now she down to get treachy. I got all this water on me like

Asian Man Trade Day. Highly encouraging you. No, I beg you, please, I'm on my knees. Get out and vote. Let your voice be heard. It is so critically important. 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

0: trying to help a poor brother out. He's married with two young kids, and every time he visits his parents, they love talking about what he did in his past, all the bad things. He told his parents, that's not good because it could influence my kids. But they tell him to suck it up because you did it. Par listeners, he wants them to stop. What do you think?
1: I'm just trying to figure out, is he just going around lying to his kids about what he did when he grown up? What's going on?
2: Yeah, that's what he's doing. That's what he's doing.
1: And Keith, what I'm trying to figure out, what in the world do he mean that when he said to me that don't say it no more? What I'm just trying, you going too far. What are you going to do when I keep going? Now, that's what I want to know. I want to know when I keep telling your children, my grandkids, about what you done, what you going to do when I keep doing it. Because I'm going to keep doing it because you called Broadway Joe and told Broadway Joe and y'all put it on the radio. You ain't going to do nothing. Shut up. You done it. We laughing about it. You ain't going to do nothing. I'm going to tell your wife what you done too, baby. You better watch us with one eye open.
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1: Working on a weekend like usual. 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
3: 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Oh, girl, please, my ass. 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
11: Yo, you got your boy Stack 3. 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
1: Trying to help a par brother out. He's married with two young kids, and every time he visits his parents, they love talking about what he did in his past. All the bad things. He told his parents, that's not good because it could influence my kids. But they tell him to suck it up because you did it. Par listeners, he wants them to stop. What do you think?
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3: 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My son, how you get suspended? 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Us. 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
3: 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Yeah, I tell his kids. 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More bad than good.
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0: 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I listen to Power 92 on the app everywhere I go. You don't believe me? Try it for yourself.
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1: 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It don't even matter what time it is. Presidential rolling, RM, wait. 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

0: 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Got it going on following your weekend with another double-double ticket big winning Monday. Lock it in, start bright and early for your easy chance to win as we double-double up on them tickets. First, we'll send you to a night in Vegas. It's one of the best fundraisers of the year for the Ronald McDonald House. We'll get you in free to the historic Dreamland Ballroom this Thursday night for an event you will never forget. It's going to be so amazing. And speaking of amazing, the Arkansas State Fair is coming back to town. Oh yes, I can't wait. October 16th through the 25th at the State Fairgrounds. We'll give you one, two, nine, three, how about a family four-pack of tickets. So you can bring your whole crew. It's the double, double ticket, big winning Monday hookup following your weekend.
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2: 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I watch Friday 1, 2, and 3. So I know that movie's about smoking weed. I used to watch Cheech and Chong. I used to sneak and watch that. So I done watched some weed movies, Joe. Not that I know anything about 3.5s and, getting the munchies. I don't know anything about that. Wanting to go to McDonald's after you smoke the weed. I don't know nothing about it's better to roll with your own fingers than use a roller. I don't know anything about that. I don't know anything about it's better to use a grinder than use your own fingers. I don't know nothing about that. Well, all I'm saying is Shahid gonna throw you a little something for the 100. It is what it is at the dispensary.
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0: 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Big Master P vibe, no limit. 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Somebody tell them people Mr. Hem is here.
1: Whoa, whoa, whoa, whoa, whoa, whoa.
0: Mr. Hem.

0: You could put me any place on the map, cause I'm him. Never chase bread, chase the vision. 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Somebody tell them people Mr. Hem is here.
1: Whoa, whoa, whoa, whoa, whoa, whoa.
0: Mr. Hem is here.
1: Whoa, whoa, whoa, whoa, whoa, whoa.
0: Mr. Hem.
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1: Trying to help a power brother out. Been with his girl now for 6 years. They talked about marriage, so he dropped on his knees and asked her, baby, will you marry me? And she said, no. And he said, if you don't want to marry me, it's time for me to go. Power listeners, how do you feel? Agree or disagree with this brother?
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2: 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We ain't finna do that. 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
2: 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I don't want her. She'll be back with you.
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What up, what up? 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

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It's Rampage Wood. 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

0: 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Got it going on following your weekend with another double-double ticket big winning Monday. 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First, we'll send you to a night in Vegas. It's one of the best fundraisers of the year for the Ronald McDonald House. We'll get you in free to the historic Dreamland Ballroom this Thursday night for an event you will never forget. It's going to be so amazing. And speaking of amazing, the Arkansas State Fair is coming back to town. Oh yes, I can't wait. October 16th through the 25th at the State Fairgrounds. We'll give you one, two, nine, three, how about a family four-pack of tickets. So you can bring your whole crew. It's the double, double ticket, big winning Monday hookup following your weekend.
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0: We're talking about it because it's in the news. A homeowner is upset at Little Rock police because the police shot his innocent dog. 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Power listener, how do you feel about this footage?
1: So I told him, get your dog. 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And the dog immediately turned and started growling. 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If you're looking at the footage, people, the officer was in the middle of the damn street. 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The dog was not in the yard. He was not being aggressive and being territorial. 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

0: What up, fam? This your boy, Big Sit. The essence of a woman, oh, she ain't got it. You know, whenever I'm in the city, I'm tuned in to Power 92 Jam, the People Station. 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

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Mr. I Ain't Drunk, I Just Walked This Way. 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
2: 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Married for 10 years. Her husband died 4 years ago. She met a new guy 2 years ago. They're now engaged to be married. They got into a heated argument. She left home, didn't tell him where she was going. When she returned home the next day, she found out that he had flushed her dead husband's ashes down the toilet. She's wondering, can she forgive him and still go through with this wedding or not? 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
4: Look at man. 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

0: 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Got it going on following your weekend with another double-double ticket big winning Monday. 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And speaking of amazing, the Arkansas State Fair is coming back to town. Oh, yes, I can't wait. 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So you can bring your whole crew. It's the double, double ticket, big winning Monday. 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

0: 10, girl, you a 10. Girl, you a 10, girl, you a 10, girl, you a 10. 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

0: 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Big Master P vibe, no limit. Ballin' hard on another hemisphere. Somebody tell them people Mr. Hem is here.
1: Whoa, whoa, whoa, whoa, whoa, whoa.
0: Mr. Hem.

0: cap, you could put me any place on the map, cause I'm him. 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Somebody tell them people Mr. Hem is here.
1: Whoa, whoa, whoa, whoa, whoa, whoa.
0: Mr. Hem is here.
1: Whoa, whoa, whoa, whoa, whoa, whoa.
0: Mr. Hem.
2: 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Highly encouraging you. No, I beg you, please, I'm on my knees. Get out and vote. Let your voice be heard. 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Bring a friend or three, and I'll see you at the polls, baby. 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

let's get the party started. 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
1: 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I Just Walked This Way. 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
1: Trying to help a poor brother out. He's married with two young kids, and every time he visits his parents, they love talking about what he did in his past. All the bad things. He told his parents, that's not good because it could influence my kids. But they tell him to suck it up because you did it. Par listeners, he wants them to stop. What do you think?
2: I'm just trying to figure out, is he just going around lying to his kids about what he did when he grown up? What's going on?
3: Yeah, that's what he's doing. That's what he's doing.
2: And Keith, what I'm trying to figure out, what in the world do he mean that when he said to me that don't say it no more? What I'm just trying, you going too far. What are you going to do when I keep going? Now, that's what I want to know. I want to know when I keep telling your children, my grandkids, about what you done, what you going to do when I keep doing it. Because I'm going to keep doing it because you called Broadway Joe and told Broadway Joe and y'all put it on the radio. You ain't going to do nothing. Shut up. You done it. We laughing about it. You ain't going to do nothing. I'm going to tell your wife what you done too, baby. You better watch it with one eye open.
3: One eye open.
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1: Dougie, you told me he been on some positive. 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Yeah. 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I've been moving too fast. Hard times don't last. Remember when cops are rats talking out my. Boy, you ain't but a.

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Ish Man Trade Day. 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No, I beg you, please, I'm on my knees. 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

0: 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It's going to be so amazing. And speaking of amazing, the Arkansas State Fair is coming back to town. Oh yes, I can't wait. October 16th through the 25th at the State Fairgrounds. We'll give you one, two, nine, three, how about a family four-pack of tickets. So you can bring your whole crew. It's the double, double ticket, big winning Monday hookup following your weekend.
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0: Morning show. Trying to help a par brother out. He's married with two young kids, and every time he visits his parents, they love talking about what he did in his past, all the bad things. He told his parents, that's not good because it could influence my kids, but they tell him to suck it up because you did it. Par listeners, he wants them to stop. What do you think?
1: Most kids want to be like their father. So why are you introducing them to these bad things that he did?
2: My dad come in my barbershop, yo, and just talk my pad like it ain't. Yo.
3: Joey.
2: Every day, man, I be want to run him out of there. I got two kids. My daughter didn't get in no trouble. My son, how you get suspended? Why are you suspended? Us. Smoking cigarettes and shooting dice behind the suspension building. Us.
3: Hey,
2: yes,
3: hey.
2: I tell my grandkids what he did. Yeah, I tell the kids. You created them bad memories. More bad than good.
0: Hey, my question, are you telling the kids the good things he did also?
2: I can't remember too many of them that were good.
0: Oh, baby. More fun in the morning. The Broadway Joe Morning.
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0: out. 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

0: 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It's Rampage Wood. 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
1: Comedian Keith Glason speaks on his limited knowledge of smoking weed.
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1: Like, so, you're not like you speaking from experience. You just heard about it.
2: No,
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2: know, I don't watch some movies. I watch Friday 1, 2, and 3. So I know that movie's about smoking weed. I used to watch Cheech and Chong. I used to sneak and watch that. So I didn't watch some weed movies, Joe. Not that I know anything about 3.5s and, you know, getting the munchies. I don't know anything about that. Wanting to go to McDonald's after you smoke the weed. I don't know nothing about it's better to roll with your own fingers than use a roller. I don't know anything about that. I don't know anything about it's better to use a grinder than use your own fingers. I don't know nothing about that. Well, all I'm saying is Shaheed gonna throw you a little something for the 100. It is what it is at the dispensary.
1: 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You stupid. 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

0: Yo, yo, yo, and a hootie hoot. 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
1: Whoa, whoa, whoa, whoa, whoa, whoa.
0: Mr. Hem is

0: you could put me any place on the map, cause I'm him. Never chase bread, chase the vision. Make your word when you see it, be the business. No cap, God am a witness. Success feel better, independent. 9-11 at the Valley, Adeline it. Big Master P vibe, no limit. Falling hard on another hemisphere. Somebody tell them people Mr. Hem is here.
1: Whoa, whoa, whoa, whoa, whoa, whoa.
0: Mr. Hem is here.
1: Whoa, whoa, whoa, whoa, whoa, whoa.
0: Mr. Hem.
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0: still out. One more day, Key.
1: One more day.
0: One more day. But I'm here though. Feeling great, feeling good. It's always like when you get the great, feeling good.
1: Yeah.
0: Joe come back and it's like,
1: Up
0: on my own, bright and early, ready to go.
1: Yep.
0: Not dragging, not sluggish. But I'm here.
1: But you here, man.
0: Hey.
1: We both here.
0: Yeah, big show coming at you today. Of course, we got Arkansas traffic on the way, as well as Arkansas news talking about you missed that on the news this past over the weekend about what happened up in Cabot on Friday night. We'll talk to you about that right there. Of course, the biggest news here in Central Arkansas was the Waffle House crash that happened over the weekend, as well as we'll talk about some things that happened with the Faulkner County Fair, as well as the big fire. I'm going to get the big fire down in Pine Bluff at the Pines Mall. We'll talk about all of that coming up, as well as sports and entertainment. What you got for us, Keith?
1: Yeah, man, we're going to talk some entertainment news. Got to talk about Snoop Dogg. He hosted the VMAs on last night. We're going to get into that story. Singer Jacquees has been arrested in Florida. I'll tell you what he did. And I got to give Get Right with the Court a big shout out. More than 500 people showed up Saturday morning.
0: It was a lot of people out there for that.
1: Yeah, they showed up Saturday morning to the Pulaski County Circuit and District Courts for the annual Get Right with the Court event. So shout out to everybody that got their stuff right with the courts.
0: There you go.
1: Good news there. Tory Lanez, he kicks off his Not So Tour in New York while he's serving 10 years in prison.
0: Wait.
1: Yeah.
0: What?
1: Yeah. He's kicking off a tour while he's serving 10 years in prison. We're going to get into that story. And another recall at Walmart. I'll tell you exactly what it is. It's been a lot of recalls lately. So check your freezers. We're going to get into that story. And then to talk some sports and entertainment. Of course, if you watched it on yesterday and you're a Cowboy fan, you are very disappointed. A lot can happen in 6 seconds.
0: I'm not disappointed.
1: I'm just saying, if you are a Cowboy fan,
0: I'm a diehard Cowboy fan.
1: You're a little disappointed.
0: I wasn't disappointed. I was just like, seriously?
1: Yeah. Fellas, next time these women try to get smart with you, say, hey, babe, a lot can go on in 6 seconds.
0: A lot
1: can go on in 6 seconds. I don't want to hear all that.
0: A lot can happen in 6 seconds.
1: Talking about 10 minutes, 30 minutes. A lot can happen in 6 seconds.
0: Yeah.
1: Put it
0: yeah.
1: just like that. I know it's early in the morning, but we're going to get into that story. And, of course, we had Monday Night Football. It's coming up tonight. Philly at Chicago. But Sunday Night Football was a pretty good one. It was cool.
0: It was great.
1: It was pretty good.
0: Good game.
1: But nothing bigger than the Hawks coming away with a win on Saturday.
0: I kind of want to say I told you.
1: And it was a blowout.
0: I told you. You did.
1: They did good on that. Now, I'm going to tell you, I watched a lot of those games, college games on Saturday, and now I'm looking at the Razorback schedule. They probably can beat Tennessee, that's for sure.
0: I can see possibly. I'm not saying they're going to go to a bowl. I'm saying they could be a possible win at least another game or two.
1: Yeah, maybe four.
0: Maybe win a total of four games this season. I mean, possibly.
1: Yeah, possibly.
0: Possibly.
1: Possibly. We will get to that. Of course, we're going to talk about all that and more. College highlights, high school highlights from football, all that coming up in sports and entertainment. We're going to talk about all that.
0: Plus, he's out of hiding, out of safe houses, past the Malt Beer.
1: He's out.
0: They won yesterday.
1: Not only did they win, they broke a 12-game winning streak for the Seattle Seahawks.
0: Yeah, so we'll talk. Then Treylon Burke scored, but hey, we'll talk to past the Malt Beer, get some inspiration for the week on the way. It's all on deck. Lock your box. Your boy Stacks in the house, the lead dog, Broadway Joe. It's the Broadway Joe Morning Show. It's all on deck next. Lock your box. Plus, oh, forgot about it. Family four packs, Arkansas State Fair.
1: Family four packs.
0: It's that time again.
1: It's that time again.
0: It's all on deck. Lock your box. 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
5: What's up, though? 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What they got to do with me? 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

0: Power 92 Jams, the big station going on. Sounds of T Grizzly. Breezy is called IDGAF. Stacks announced in for the lead up. Broadway Joe, comedian Keith Glason. Let's go and jump right into it. It is 626 in the capital city. We got to look to rush hour traffic as well. But first things first, on this day in history, we got going on, Keith?
1: Yes, sir. We're going to go to 2008 on this day in history, September the 28th. And we're going to go all the way back to 2008. T.I. releases his album Paper Trail, made mostly under house arrest while awaiting trial on gun charges. It includes collaborations with Justin Timberlake, Dead and Gone, and Rihanna, Live Your Life, and the hit Whatever You Like.
0: Yeah, he also had a joint on that album with R. Kelly, Trouble Man. That was my favorite joint.
1: Yeah, Trouble Man.
0: Trouble Man, that was my joint. That was mine.
1: Well, was it Trouble Man? I think he had an album called Trouble Man.
0: No, that was one of the records on there.
1: Okay.
0: That was one of the records.
1: Yeah, I remember Paper Trail.
0: It was like track 10.
1: Yeah, Paper Trail. That was the album right there. Well, you know what? That's what I have on this day in history, Stack.
0: All right, check it out. Coming up, we're going to check in, of course, with the man himself, the pastor. Pastor Malt B, of course, he's out of hiding right now.
1: He in good spirits.
0: He in good spirits today. Mm-hmm. I know he is. I wonder what dad joke he got today.
1: Yeah, he probably got a good one. I never get them, but hopefully I get this one this morning.
0: It's on deck and it's on the way next. In the meantime, with tea time, we're going down to the KRN newsroom right now, checking in rush hour traffic, see exactly what's going on the highways right now. My man Paul Weber's hanging out. What's up with it, Paul?
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1: 92 Jazz, Big Station's going down, of course. Talking about a man with a smile on his face this morning.
2: I don't blame him.
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2: I don't blame him, dog.
1: Pastor E.C. Maltbia, True Holiness Saint Center. How we doing this morning, Pastor?
3: Let me get this right, Check. Let me get this right. How about them commanders?
2: How about them commanders, man?
1: You say Commodores.
3: How about them commanders?
2: I ain't
1: the Commodores.
2: Man, I got to say it right.
1: Congratulations.
2: I got to say it right. Them commanders,
1: yeah,
2: man.
1: Yeah, them commanders. Yeah, I was looking for Treylon Burks last week. I didn't see him. I saw him this week. There you go. Good game.
3: Listen, man. I appreciate Mayor Scott for keeping me in the safe house for a few days, but listen, I have been, I got some probation, I've been freed, man, I'm doing good. But hey, I don't want to be selfish and just talk about how we, you know, had that W Sunday. I don't want to just talk about how the Wampus Cats ran up the mercy rule, but let me take just a minute. And you guys update me on what did the Cowboys do yesterday.
1: Now, you passed them out?
2: They won in spirit.
1: They won in spirit.
2: Yeah.
1: There we go. And 6 seconds.
3: Yeah. Wasn't y'all up like 10-0 at one time?
2: Yeah.
1: Oh, but,
2: yeah.
1: But they got them men in the backfield. They got them men. Derrick Henry.
2: They made it tough. They got that man
1: in the backfield. 6 seconds. Got to play a game for the whole entire game.
2: One quarterback played better than the other one at the end of the game. Put it that way.
1: It's all
2: the
1: counts.
2: Okay.
1: But you know what? Razorbacks won this weekend, so there we go. How about that?
2: They did.
3: Yes. Now we can all celebrate that.
1: We can celebrate that together.
2: That was a good win. It was a dominant win for the Razorbacks.
1: I got to say, Pastor Martin, this is totally off the subject, but I got to say thank you because I get the Wednesday word, and I actually listened to it coming to work the other day, and it put me right in the right place the other day when I heard it coming to work the other day. I got to say thank you about that.
3: Well, man, Stack, I just appreciate what you do, man, and you and Keith and Joe and all you guys are doing in the community, man. And, you know, anybody looking for a pick-me-up, check out True Holiness Saint Center Wednesday Word. It's there online. You can find it on Facebook and all the other things out there. But thank you so much.
1: Yes, I listen to it all the time, and I just love listening to it. I normally put it on and do what I got to do in my apartment, and I just gets me right where I need to be, Pastor Mark. I can say thank you about that. So just want to make sure I give you your flowers while I can.
2: Yes, sir.
3: Well, listen, man, I sure appreciate you. Keith,
2: yes, sir.
3: Listen, man.
2: I think I'm ready.
3: I felt so good I came up with a good dad joke for this week.
1: Oh, Lord.
2: I told you, I think I'm ready.
3: You ready for it?
2: I think I am.
3: Here it is.
2: Come on, Pastor.
3: What do you call an iPhone charger?
2: What do you call an iPhone charger? Now, that's a good one. What do you call an iPhone charger? You're going to have to tell me, Pastor.
3: Apple juice.
2: Apple juice. Apple juice.
3: Woo!
1: We're going to pray for you about that one. We're going to pray for you on that one, Pastor Mark. We're going to pray for you on that one, okay? We're going to pray for you on that one, Pastor Mark.
2: I know you're passing everything, but I got to say this one. Damn.
1: Here we go. Damn. We got to pray for you on that one, Pastor Mark. We got to pray for you on that one.
2: That's all right.
3: Listen, it was hilarious to me. I could not wait.
2: Right.
3: Look, they're going to be telling it around the water cooler, man. At least today, tomorrow, and maybe Wednesday. I'm telling you, man, everybody's going to be talking about apple juice.
2: Yeah,
1: I don't think so.
2: All the fifth graders going to be telling that joke at school today.
1: Oh,
2: apple
1: juice.
2: Gosh.
1: Oh, my gosh.
2: All the third, fourth, and fifth graders.
1: Apple juice.
2: We got it, Pastor.
1: All right, Pastor Mo, what else you got for us this morning?
3: Good morning, Power listeners. As we begin another new and exciting work week, I want to encourage you, don't allow bitterness to consume you. Why do you say that, Pastor Maltbia? Because bitterness can have a negative impact on your family, your friends, and even how much joy you have throughout the day. Hebrews 12:15 says, "See to it that no bitter root grows and causes trouble or defile many." In other words, power listeners, don't let what they did change who you are. Don't let it harden your heart, and don't let it mess up your attitude. Just give it to Jesus in prayer, and he'll help you get past it. Don't become bitter. Hey, I'm E.C. Maltbier, Senior Pastor of the True Holiness Saint Center in Conway. And this has been your morning inspiration.
1: That's right there. That's a powerful message right there, Pastor Malt. I got to give you that. That's powerful right there. Can't be bitter.
3: Well, I tell you what, Stack Man, no matter how bad the pain is or the betrayal is, give it to God. He can handle it much better than we can.
1: Mm-hmm. Amen. Won't he do it? Somebody needed that. I needed
3: yes,
1: that. Everybody needed that right there. Thanks a lot, Pastor Malbier. I look forward to your Wednesday.
3: Y'all have
1: word.
3: A great day.
2: Yes, sir.
1: Apple juice.
3: All right, my friend.
1: Apple juice. Okay, Pastor Malbier.
3: Take care.
1: Apple juice. Thank you to Pastor Malbier. True Holiness Saint Center. Of course, you can catch him every Monday right here on the Broadway Joe Morning Show. Keep apple juice.
2: We got it.
1: We're going right now. Oh my gosh. We're going out to the KRN newsroom right now with a look at rush hour traffic to find out exactly what's going on the freeways and highways and byways. Let's see exactly what is going on.
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5: With a look at your Southern Baycorp traffic this Monday morning, state police are still working the accident in Monroe County, I-40 eastbound at mile marker 213.9 just west of Brinkley. Checking around the metro, we're seeing traffic picking up at the usual spots, the North Interchange, I-30 eastbound from 430 back to Bryant. Remember, slow down, phone down, let's buckle up and be careful. That's your Southern Baycorp traffic. Southern Baycorp, well, builders for everyone, now serving Little Rock with the Arkansas Traffic Network. I'm Paul Webb.
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0: Dance Big Station Sounds of Tyler's Call. Is It Love? Your man Stacks here for the lead on Broadway. To remind you, big shows on the Broadway Joe Morning Show this coming up week, of course. Tomorrow morning, Joe makes his return, and it is the Ask the Doctor show, sponsored by the Arkansas Minority Health Commission. 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Dr. Hargrove will be here tomorrow morning in the Broadway Joe Morning Show. Plus, don't forget about it. Chance to win inside of a big winning Monday. We got you with the family four packs to the Arkansas State Fair. And then, of course, the night in Vegas with the Ronald McDonald House. Chance to win is on deck. Lock your box for all of that right there. In the meantime, between time, Keith, what you got coming up for us in sports entertainment, man?
1: Yeah, man, we got to talk about a big weekend right here locally in high school football. One of the biggest stories has got to be the abrupt end to the Cabot and the Little Rock Christian game.
0: Yeah, I was getting calls about that at the, I was at the Bryant and Central game on Friday night.
1: Three medical emergencies.
0: Yeah, three in a row, had to cancel the game. Got to, you know, it's of course coming up in Arkansas News as well.
1: So. Yeah, we're going to get into that story. Then, of course, we got to talk about big wins in college locally, college football over the weekend. None bigger than the Razorbacks.
0: Yeah.
1: And you know what? I'm not going to say I'm surprised. I'm glad they got a win, so at least now they got two. Hey, but it was a good win against Tulsa. I'm not going to take that away from them.
0: Tulsa came in with a little swagger on them, though.
1: Yeah, they shut all that down because the Razorbacks were very dominant, even with a lot of mistakes that they made. The Razorbacks were still dominant in that game, so we're going to get into that. But nothing bigger than the big college schedule over the weekend, and a lot of teams did not disappoint. They did not. Texas did not disappoint.
0: Well,
1: Florida did not disappoint. Ooh, down there,
0: you know,
1: in the swamp.
0: I ain't saying this, but when Agent Orange, the guy,
1: you know,
0: in the White House,
1: that's right.
0: When he goes to games.
1: It just ain't gonna happen.
0: It ain't gonna happen. Y'all invite him to games, and it's like the home team always loses.
1: Yeah, I can honestly say
0: every game he goes to.
1: I enjoyed the college football games over the weekend. LSU came back very dominant after their loss to Ole Miss, but Ole Miss, man, had nothing for
0: laid an
1: Florida.
0: Egg.
1: Man, Florida. I mean, they was competitive, but Florida, man, their boys got some speed.
0: Yeah,
1: that was a good game. That was a really good game. And then Tennessee, Texas, they barely beat Tennessee, but Tennessee didn't look good at all.
0: At all.
1: So, of course, we're going to get into that, but we do have some good news. We got Monday Night Football tonight because we were very disappointed. Maybe it was because they were in Rio de Janeiro. Maybe that was it. They wasn't at home. I don't know. The Cowboys could not pull it off. 6 seconds left in that game, and somehow Lamar Jackson did Lamar Jackson. Threw the ball 40 yards, called a timeout, and they kicked the field.
0: But as a true diehard football fan and a true diehard Cowboy fan, I didn't circle that as a win anyway, though.
1: Yeah.
0: So I just being honest. Anyway, though, let me go on. Of course, we got a message from Lead Up Broadway Joe with a message from the good Dr. Angela Gray. Plus, we got Arkansas news on deck as well as Arkansas traffic. 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
2: The lead dog, got to talk with you a little bit about my dentist, and that is Dr. Angela Gray Family Dentistry, my hometown of Jacksonville. 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
3: From the KRN Newsroom, I'm Jay Jones. An early Sunday morning crash in the front of the Maumelle Waffle House has resulted in the death of an employee. Maumelle police responded to the Waffle House on Highway 365 near the Morgan Maumelle exit just off I-40 regarding a vehicle driving into the restaurant at about 12:25 a.m. The driver of the vehicle, Renisha Peebles, was arrested and is now facing charges of negligent homicide, driving while intoxicated, refusal to submit to a chemical test, reckless driving, and obstruction of governmental operations. Pulaski County Judge Barry Hyde vetoed a data center ordinance passed by the Quorum Court last week. Hyde said in a letter to County Clerk Terry Hollingsworth that he vetoed the ordinance because if it were signed into law, it could put the county at unnecessary legal and financial risk. In his letter, Hyde agreed that the regulations were needed, but cited several questions that needed to be answered before he could sign an ordinance like this. A late-night fire at the vacant Pines Mall in Pine Bluff is under investigation, with officials saying there was no apparent ignition source inside the building. Pine Bluff Fire Chief Randy Compton said firefighters were called to the mall about 10:50 p.m. Thursday night and found flames burning inside the former stage store. The official cause remains under investigation, but people have continued finding ways into the mall despite efforts to secure and board up the property. The Faulkner County Fair closed a bit early on Friday evening. According to a press release, the Faulkner County Sheriff's Office, in conjunction with the Faulkner County Fair and Parade Board, made the decision while giving assurances amid ongoing rumors. Officials said that although rumors were swirling of alleged gunfire on Friday night, there were no victims of a shooting or shots fired at the Fall Fair event. What began as a homecoming celebration at Cabot High School quickly turned into a night of concern Friday after three separate medical emergencies happened within minutes during the football game. The emergencies involved a coach, a student athlete, and a fan at Panther Stadium as Cabot hosted Little Rock Christian. Little Rock Christian was leading 14-7 when the game was stopped. From the KRN Newsroom, I'm Jay Jones.
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0: I just feel like saying, they know. Big ups to all my haters.
1: That's it, though. That's it.
0: Hey, it's going down. Power lines wide open to 501-381-0923. 501-381-0923. Going on and get those birthdays in right about now. Of course, you got a birthday. Go on and text it in right now. Of course, text it in. 501-381-0923. Get the texts rolling in right now. Best way, because I say the best way to text is the texts, because we know exactly what you're saying, hopefully.
1: Yeah, because it's hard to understand some of these people when they call in. Yeah, so just text it in.
0: It's like, hey, I'm wrong for that, Keith. It's like some of your phones got more than breath. I can't figure it out yet.
1: Yeah, that's what it is.
0: Some of the phones got more than breath. It's like, what you say, what? Who?
1: Yeah.
0: What?
1: All right. But I do the best I can, though.
0: Like, some people still got a rotary phone out there, for real.
1: I do the best I can, dog.
0: Hey, man, I'm sitting there like, you say who? What?
1: Mm-hmm.
0: Who that? What you say? Spell it. Oh, my gosh. Hey, check it out. Get those birthdays coming in right now. 501-381-0923. Hour from now, chance to win inside of Big Winning Monday. Of course, we got your family four-packs to the Arkansas State Fair. We got you family four-packs. It is that time. Arkansas State Fair. Rabadi, of course, is kicking off a week later this year. Real quick, forecast today calls for highs about 88, sunny skies. Chance to rain company forecast for parts of Thursday into your weekend. So if you got something you want to do, get it done first part of the week, because the weekend could be a washout.
1: Mm-hmm.
0: We should have took this weekend off, Keith, instead of last weekend.
1: You think so?
0: We should have took this coming weekend off with the rain. But
1: it's coming.
0: It's coming. We need it, though. Cool us down a little bit more. Get us into that fall feeling right now. Though it's 62 degrees and feeling great outside right about now. Sun is coming up. Beautiful day in the neighborhood. What you got coming up for you, sports entertainment, Keith?
1: Man, you know, we got to talk some entertainment news. Most definitely got to talk about the VMAs on last night. You already know one of those people who won a VMA award. No surprise there, Taylor Swift.
0: Yeah, of course.
1: Of course, you know, that was there. But Snoop Dogg hosted the VMAs on last night, so we'll get you more updated on everything that happened on that one. Also, singer Jacquees has been arrested in Florida. More than 5,000 people showed up Saturday morning for the Pulaski County Circuit and District Courts for the annual Get Right with the Court event. So good news there. Also, Tory Lanez kicks off his tour in New York while he's serving 10
0: years.
1: You
0: gotta tell me about how you doing a tour while you locked up.
1: Hey, man, I'm gonna tell you how he's gonna get it done. And another recall at Walmart. I'll tell you, if you have this right here in your freezer, you probably want to throw it away. We're going to talk about all those stories coming up in Trending Stories.
0: All right, don't forget, of course, tomorrow morning's Ask the Doctor Day with Dr. Hargrove in the building on the Broward Joe Morning Show. 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Dr. Hargrove talking about managing your cholesterol, which is a silent but deadly killer in our community especially. 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Plus, in the meantime, between time, get those last minute birthdays in right now. 501-381-0923. It's 501-381-0923. In the meantime, between time, going live down to the KARN newsroom right now with a look at rush hour traffic. My man Paul Weber standing by. Paul, how are we looking outside?
2: Traffic Watch is on at rush hour.
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4: With a look at your Southern Baycorp traffic this Monday morning, checking around the metro, we're seeing traffic picking up at the usual spots to North Interchange, I-30 eastbound, 430 back to Bryant. Also, I-57 southbound coming into Jacksonville. Reports of a stalled vehicle, 630 eastbound at exit 6A, that's Sparrow Road, that's impacting the off-ramp to 630 eastbound. Remember, slow down, phone down, let's buckle up and be careful. That's your Southern Baycorp traffic. Southern Baycorp, oil builders for everyone, now serving Little Rock with the Arkansas Traffic Network. I'm Paul Webb.
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1: And they found me out of Little West Helena, Arkansas. You know what I'm saying? Because what? Because I'm good.
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1: Good morning. 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Oh.

0: Announce here for the Lead Down Broadway Joe. This is the Broadway Joe Morning Show. Keith Glacier's in the building. You know what? Sometimes there is a camera in here so you can see what happens between breaks.
1: Yeah, because, man, this is crazy.
0: Be glad it ain't one today, boy. Well, be glad it ain't been one most of the time I've been here.
1: Yeah.
0: It's been something. But
1: well, there be a camera here sometimes because Marcus is here.
0: Yeah, I mean, sometimes it's here, but it's just not here today. And I'm glad it ain't here today, boy. Yeah.
1: You never know, bro.
0: Don't forget about, of course, big things coming up Broadway Joe Morning Show tomorrow morning. We got Ask the Doctor Day will be going on right here on the Broadway Joe Morning Show. You want to look forward to that right there. Get your medical questions answered by a doctor. Big up to Dr. Hargrove, going to be in the building tomorrow talking about cholesterol and how you can manage it a little bit better. That's heart health as well. And you guys will be out broadcasting live tomorrow from 5 until 7.
1: At my alma mater.
0: Yep, LRSD with the Cirque Arena on the campus of Hall High School. I didn't know what the arena was called till the other day. Cirque Arena.
1: That's what it is, man. I'm excited.
0: So big ups to you guys. Y'all be there broadcasting live tomorrow from 5 until 7. But let me go and I'm giving you the last minute chance to get those birthdays in. 501-310-923. Yeah, get those last minute birthdays.
1: You ain't got it.
0: Get them in right now.
1: Oh, boy.
0: I mean, I

0: understand. Hey,
1: they blow me up, man.
0: Man, but I'm gonna say this, and I'm probably wrong, but this is my last day working for Joe, so I'm gonna be honest. Some of y'all phones sound like y'all got morning breath in the phones, for real. Because it's like, we can't understand nothing y'all saying on the phone.
1: So I appreciate y'all texting it in.
0: I mean, so please text it. I mean, it's some of these names, it's like, you say what? Yeah. Huh? What? And then it's like, you get mad because we ask you, like, say
1: but
0: it again.
1: Y'all text it in, it don't sound nothing like what y'all said on the phone.
0: It's like, good gracious.
1: Good gracious.
0: Good Lord
1: it's
0: have mercy.
1: It's all right, though.
0: Hey, but let's go.
1: We're going to make it do what it do.
0: We're going to make it do what it do. Let me go and get right into it. Of course, you know what time it is. Those birthdays. Get them in 501-310-923. Let's go and jump right into it. Celebrity birthdays. What you got for us, Keith?
1: Yeah, man. We got one celebrity birthday today. We're going to have to try to find a song we can play of his. And I'm talking about Young Jeezy.
0: I got plenty of Jeezy over here.
1: 49 years old on today. And then to slide over to our Text Club celebrity birthdays, we're going to start right down here at the top. At the top, not at the bottom, but at the top. And we're going to wish a birthday shout out goes to Erica. This is, let me get this right.
0: Please do.
1: Let me get
0: Please
1: this right. Do. Hold on. Let me get it right because my computer messing up. Let me get in here. Here we go. I got to slide down. Here we go. Erica Treats Drain. And this is from Miss Bobby, and she wishes her a sweet 21. She's not 21, but a sweet 21, and she's coming out of Little Rock, so make sure I get that right. Also on today, Kendrick McGee Sr. of Jacksonville. He turns 55 years old, and of course, that's from his wife, Robin McGee, with the shout-out on today. Also on our birthday list, Kamari White. This is a boy. Kamari White, 16 years old, out of Pine Bluff. A belated birthday shout-out to No Limit Pace. No real name. They just called him by nicknames. Also, got to give a shout out to AutoZone. They have us on every single morning.
0: Yeah, big up to y'all. Big up to
1: AutoZone
0: y'all.
1: On University. But the AutoZone on Roosevelt, they have us on.
0: Yeah,
1: too.
0: Big ups to both of them, you know. Hey.
1: Yeah. Shout out to all of them because they look out for me over there on 12th Street. I can't even lie.
0: A lot of them sneaking have us on because they ain't supposed to have us
1: But they
0: on.
1: Be looking out for me on 12th
0: big
1: Street.
0: Big ups.
1: And Roosevelt, for sure.
0: Big ups.
1: For sure. So I got to make sure I give them a shout out this morning. Also, a 34th birthday shout out, Sharkrista. That's what it is. Sharkrista Miller. She's in Pine Bluff on today. Also, Kendall Jones, a belated birthday shout out to Kendall of Sherwood and Kylie Turner in Pine Bluff. All the way in Conway, Rashonda Powell, and that's from her sister May with much, much love. And that's a belated birthday shout out. Chance Dupree, he's in the birthday list on today out of Hot Springs. That's from Chelsea and the entire family. Paxton Foley, 6 years old, with a birthday shout out of Little Rock. Another belated Jemiah Nichols on the birthday list. That's from Yaya. And let me see if I can say this right. Brinson Amir Scarver. There we go. And that's from T.T. Brittany.
0: You better than me.
1: That's from T.T. Brittany in Pine Bluff. And I want to make sure I got this one in because I think they got this one in on, if I'm not mistaken, I think this is on Friday and I wasn't able to get this one in, but it's not popping up now. I thought it was going to be. There we go. Here it is. This was on Friday and we weren't able to get it in. This is to Tracy Allison of North Little Rock. He turns 15 and that was on Friday. Also, a birthday shout out goes to Terrence T.J. Stewart of Jacksonville. He was 21 years old and that was on Saturday. And then lastly, a birthday shout out to her number one brother-in-law, Marlon McGee of Jacksonville. He'll be 49 and that was on Sunday. And that was from Robin. So I want to say happy birthday to all of those Text Club celebrity birthdays. And you know how we do it over here. All you got to do is call or text our number. That's 501-381-0923.
0: Check it out. Still coming up. Of course, you got a chance to win Family Four Packs to the Arkansas State Fair, as well as the Night in Vegas with the Ronald McDonald House, all on deck as well. In the meantime, we also got looks at rush hour traffic on deck. Arkansas News is on deck as well, talking about the things that happened at Cabot High School. Three different situations happened at one high school football game. Also, we're going to talk about the crash that happened at Waffle House. I don't know if they have actually officially released the name of the victim in it, but we know that we're not gonna get into
1: and
0: that.
1: It was the one on Marlon Morgan.
0: Yeah, Marlon Morgan exit. But the name is out. We're not gonna get into it. Right. But the name has been released, but not officially released. If you get what I'm saying. And yeah, anyway, let me get right back into it. Of course, also the Faulkner County Fair had some issues on Friday, but we'll talk about that right there as well. And then. Judge Barry Hyde vetoed the data center ordinance passed by the Quorum Court last week. We'll tell you why, and then a late night fire at the Pines Mall in Pine Bluff. Okay. I'm just going to leave that one where it be, though. Right now, though, we're going down to the Carrot Newsroom to check in. We're rushing out with traffic, but first things first, a message from the lead dog, Broadway Joe, about Oaklawn, and they're off.
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0: It is 7:35 in the capital city. Shout out to T.I. Let them know what's going on. Of course, Broadway Joe Morning Show. Stacks and Felita, Broadway Joe.
1: Did we do Jeezy?
0: We got some.
1: Come on now.
0: Come on, Jeezy. I used to that. I can't do it right this second, but I got some Jeezy.
1: Let me go on
0: do this while I got you on that, because you then asked about three times.
1: It's his birthday, man. You know, so I just figured.
0: Let me see. I got some Jeezy right now. I got it.
1: There you go. Just a little reminder.
0: I got some Jeezy coming up in a minute. I got you. Don't worry about it. It's in there now, so don't worry about it. I got you.
1: I know you do.
0: I got you.
1: Yes, sir.
0: I got you. Okay, I even moved around, so we make sure you know you got it.
1: Yes, sir.
0: Check it out across Broadway, your morning show coming at you. 7:31 in the capital, 7:36 in the capital city. 7:36 in the capital city. Of course, power forecast calls for partly cloudy skies today. Highs be about, that's saying 88 is your high today. Extended forecast calls for some rainy forecast coming in for parts of Thursday into your weekend. So FYI, this weekend could be a rainout, but I'm telling you about it right now, but because I'm just looking outside. It is a beautiful day.
1: It's a beautiful day. We got enough heat for the summer, though. I mean,
0: yeah, we did.
1: So we knew it was coming eventually.
0: We did. In the words of my mother,
1: okay,
0: this is a day that the Lord has made, and I shall be glad in it. That's her voicemail for years. And years. So there we go. I'm blessed and highly favored to be here after the weekend. Because Keith, you and I talk a lot, and we were both on the go so much last week. Yesterday, I woke up, my body just said, "No, we ain't doing this today."
1: Man, I'm so wild. I don't even know how I made it in here this morning. Thank God for ibuprofen.
0: Man, I woke up yesterday. My body was like, "Nah,
1: I have no idea.
0: You good."
1: I have no idea how I'm standing here this morning.
0: I don't understand. I don't know why you're standing up either. I'm sitting down, but...
1: When I sit down too long, my back starts hurting.
0: You know what? That's how it is.
1: That's how it be, man.
0: When you sit down too long, your body starts hurting. You stand up too long, your body starts hurting.
1: But you know what? Massage envy, here I come.
0: I woke up yesterday for church. My body was like, nope, you can watch that here at the house. I turned on the game and... before I knew it, the game was over. I blinked and the game was over. Yeah. And then I got up on the couch for the Cowboy game, and I blinked and it was second quarter.
1: Yeah, man.
0: But my body was like, nah, Stack, you're doing a little bit too much.
1: Yeah, you need to sit down, dog.
0: But in the words of my granny, she's 104, Miss Leona Lockridge. She said, it's time to sit down somewhere. And yesterday was my sat down day. So I feel good today. I'm not dragging. I got some rest yesterday. Pretty much slept the entire day yesterday.
1: That's it.
0: But I had to get some rest. But check it out. Speaking of getting it in, don't forget about, of course, tomorrow morning, Ask the Doctor Day with the Broadway Joe Morning Show, brought to you by the Arkansas Minority Health Commission. That's tomorrow morning, Broadway Joe Morning Show. Also, don't forget about, of course, tomorrow evening, Broadway Joe Morning Show will be live at the Cirque Arena. That is the gymnasium on the campus of Little Rock Hall High School. Of course, it is college night. And no, you don't have to be part of the LRSD to be a part of that. It's open to the public. Get some help with financial aid, as well as help with anything you need to know when it comes to college.
1: That's things
0: after high school. They'll have all of that tomorrow. Broadway Joe Morning Show is going to be broadcasting live from 5 until 7 for that right there, that big event. So there you go with that right there. In the meantime, between time, what you got for us in sports entertainment, Keith?
1: Yeah, man, we got to talk about Jacquees. He's been arrested in Florida. We're going to get into that story. Also, Tory Lanez kicked off his... Not on tour.
0: I'm still trying to figure out how the hell you on tour.
1: Hey, man, he's kicking it off. He's serving a 10-year sentence in prison. But he says he's going on tour. Also, another recall at Walmart. We will get into that one. More than 500 people showed up to get right with the court on Saturday.
0: I know quite a few.
1: Shout out to everybody who got their business together. Because, you know, a lot of times... You feel fearful to get it handled, because you like, okay, if I go in here, these folks gonna take me to jail.
0: Yeah.
1: Then I gotta try to figure a way. I ain't got no money to bum myself out. I might have to sit there a week before the judge see me and stuff like that. So it was a way to get that stuff handled without having to worry about going to jail. So shout out to the city of Little Rock, Pulaski County. LaTanya Honorable.
0: Yeah, Judge Honorable.
1: Judge Honorable. Yeah, gotta give her a shout out. They put that together.
0: Great service.
1: Yeah. And so we're going to get more into that. And then Snoop Dogg hosts the BMA Awards on last night. We're going to talk about all those stories coming up in Trending Stories.
0: Do you even still watch video shows? I mean, video award shows anymore?
1: I watch them for the sake of talking about it the next day on the show.
0: I know, I'm just catching it on social media.
1: Yeah, not really. I don't know. When they gave Glorilla that gospel award, I was too done.
0: I've been done for a while, though.
1: Yeah, I was I
0: was done when
1: it's
0: they
1: a
0: was
1: popularity
0: doing,
1: contest. Now,
0: when they was doing tributes and the people that was doing the tributes, singing the tributes, had nowhere near the sound or...
1: Yeah,
0: I was like, nah, I'm good with this. Yeah. I'm straight.
1: So it's strictly for entertainment. I'm not knocking nobody that still wants to watch it, but I watch it sometimes for the sake of the show.
0: I got an option of anything on TV or an award show, I'm going to watch anything on TV.
1: Now, this last one, I ain't going to lie, I liked it. BET, they had Drewski host it. It was a good one.
0: It was a good one?
1: Yeah, where they did the...
0: I didn't watch it.
1: Yeah, they did the dedication for... what's his name? D'Angelo.
0: Yeah, I didn't.
1: No, I did.
0: I just watched the videos online.
1: That's all I did. So I ain't going to knock that one. It was a good one. They had some good performances on there.
0: I just watched the clips online. That's all I want to watch. But check it out. Still comes out of the hour. We've got looks at rush hour traffic as well as Arkansas news on deck as well. Don't forget about your chance to win. It's coming at you 8:05 with the Family 4-Pack to the Arkansas State Fair. It's 8:05. Family 4-Pack, Arkansas State Fair, plus tickets to Night in Vegas, brought to you by Rona McDonald House, all on deck. In the meantime, between time, going down to the KRN newsroom right now with the look at rush hour traffic. What we got going on, Mr. Weber?
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4: With the look at your Southern Bay Corp traffic this Monday morning, State Police have no accidents to report. Checking around the metro, we're still seeing heavy traffic at the North Interchange, I-30 eastbound from 430 back to Bryant, 630 eastbound from University back to Barrow, and at the South Interchange, remember, slow down, phone down, let's buckle up and be careful. That's your Southern Bay Corp traffic. 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I'm Paul Webb.
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0: encouraging you. 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I'm on my knees. Get out and vote. Let your voice be heard. It is so critically important. 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
1: Let's get it started. Oh, this is that shit right here.

0: That was the joint. Appreciate that, Stack. Appreciate that, Stack. That made my back feel a little bit better.
1: I mean, this is his birthday. I mean, why not play some Jeezy today?
0: I appreciate that, man.
1: It's going down, of course. It is 7:54 in the Capital City. 6 minutes to 8 o'clock. If you got to be there by 8, you're cutting it pretty close right now. Highs will be getting about 88 degrees today. Chance of rain now coming in your forecast too, possibly the weekend. So FYI, if you got something to do, go on, get it done. If you're like me, the rain don't stop me.
0: It don't stop nothing.
1: We keep it going. So yeah, I'll be out and about this weekend as usual. But you know what? Speaking of out and about, don't forget about, of course, next chance to win inside the Big Winning Mondays in about 10 minutes from now. Family 4 Packs, the Arkansas State Fair. It is fair season in a few weeks. So Family 4 Packs to the Arkansas State Fair. Plus, Ronald McDonald's House's fundraising event, Night in Vegas. And cannot forget about it as well. Let's take a look at Arkansas News. Rush Hour with traffic, sports, entertainment. What you got for us coming up in sports, entertainment, Keith?
0: Man, you know, we got to talk about the big game on yesterday. If you are a Cowboys fan, you were very disappointed. The game seemed like it was won. You're thinking to yourself, what can they do in 7 seconds? Well, a lot can be done in 7 seconds.
1: 7 seconds, that's a whole day.
0: And that's exactly what Lamar Jackson did. Made it happen. Had the wherewithal to know it's time to call a timeout. With 1 second left on the clock, 59-yard field goal to seal it over the Cowboys. That was a really good game on yesterday. But we most definitely have a good one coming up tonight. Philly at Chicago on ESPN and NBC. I'm talking about Monday Night Football. Kickoffs at 7:15 p.m., so that will be a good one. We have some Sunday Night Football scores tonight. And, of course, I will get you up on all the scores from the weekend when it comes to high school, college, and the NFL. We're going to get into all of those stories coming up in sports and entertainment. Stat.
1: Yeah, 6-7 seconds. That's sad part. Some woman sent up here like, that show was my night.
0: Yeah. 7 seconds. A lot can happen in 7 seconds.
1: Yeah. A lot. Some woman right now is complaining about
0: that. You know what's crazy, though? When you say that, have you ever been finna go somewhere with your woman? She be like, come on, let's go. And you look at the game, you're like, well, it ain't but 3 minutes left. Give me just a second. She be like, that 3 minutes gonna be 20 minutes. In football, 3 minutes could be 20 minutes.
1: It really can.
0: Yeah. 3 minutes on that clock don't mean nothing. You might be sitting there another 15 minutes, bro.
1: Check it out, though. Coming up, we got to look at Rush Hour traffic as well as Arkansas news and a bench for the lead dog, Broadway Joe. I'm talking about Bill Fitz. What you got for us, lead dog?
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3: From the KRA Newsroom, I'm Jay Jones. An early Sunday morning crash in the front of the Maumelle Waffle House has resulted in the death of an employee. Maumelle police responded to the Waffle House on Highway 365 near the Morgan Maumelle exit just off I-40 regarding a vehicle driving into the restaurant at about 12:25 a.m. The driver of the vehicle, Renisha Peebles, was arrested and is now facing charges of negligent homicide, driving while intoxicated, refusal to submit to a chemical test, reckless driving, and obstruction of governmental operations. Pulaski County Judge Barry Hyde vetoed a data center ordinance passed by the Quorum Court last week. Hyde said in a letter to County Clerk Terry Hollingsworth that he vetoed the ordinance because if it were signed into law, it could put the county at unnecessary legal and financial risk. In his letter, Hyde agreed that the regulations were needed, but cited several questions that needed to be answered before he could sign an ordinance like this. A late-night fire at the vacant Pines Mall in Pine Bluff is under investigation, with officials saying there was no apparent ignition source inside the building. Pine Bluff Fire Chief Randy Compton said firefighters were called to the mall about 10:50 p.m. Thursday night and found flames burning inside the former stage store. The official cause remains under investigation, but people have continued finding ways into the mall despite efforts to secure and board up the property. The Faulkner County Fair closed a bit early on Friday evening. According to a press release, the Faulkner County Sheriff's Office, in conjunction with the Faulkner County Fair and Parade Board, made the decision while giving assurances amid ongoing rumors. Officials said that although rumors were swirling of alleged gunfire on Friday night, there were no victims of shooting or shots fired at the Fall Fair event. What began as a homecoming celebration at Cabot High School quickly turned into a night of concern Friday after three separate medical emergencies happened within minutes during the football game. The emergencies involved a coach, a student athlete, and a fan at Panther Stadium as Cabot hosted Little Rock Christian. Little Rock Christian was leading 14-7 when the game was stopped. From the KRN Newsroom, I'm Jay Jones.
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1: Cree, you are caller number 9. Give me the phrase your face.
0: Panning to bring the people station.
1: What you doing? You at work? You at home? What you got going on?
0: I just walked out to the building.
1: Just walked out to the building. I want you to hold on to the line. You got Family 4-Pack, the Arkansas State Fair. It's that time again. Plus, tickets to Ronald McDonald House's biggest fundraiser of the year. It's called The Night in Vegas. I want you to hold on to the line. But what station is hooking you up? Congratulations to another winner. Bravo, Jim Morning Show, doing it all day today, of course. Don't forget about it. We got tickets throughout the day. King of Kings up next. Trey's got your next chance to win after that. And then again with CTC tonight. Family 4-Packs to the Arkansas State Fair. It is that time, and it's fair. You know, Keith, I already told you this.
2: I already know.
1: I normally eat really clean, really good, like really protein, shaking it up, drink my water. I've already had a half gallon of water today. State Fair.
2: Yeah, it's time to go ahead and go on.
1: Just let it go. Just let
2: and
1: it
2: just
1: go.
2: Work it off later.
1: Just
2: worry
1: work
2: about
1: it off
2: later.
1: Yeah. I do it about 2 times a year, Thanksgiving week and State Fair week. I just, even birthday week, I still try to stay to my meal prep.
2: Don't worry about it. Yeah, but it'll figure itself out.
1: Yeah, it's going to figure itself out. I mean, hey, yeah. It's all good, though. It is 8:09 in the capital city. Still to come, we got looks at rush hour traffic. We've also got a look at sports entertainment. We've also got your entertainment news on deck as well. Keith, what you gotta let me know. How is Tory Lanez doing a tour?
2: Well, I mean, they got 10, 12 minutes? I'm going to talk about it in the entertainment update.
1: I want to know, how is Tory Lanez doing a tour from prison?
2: Man, anything is possible nowadays. So, but he says he's on tour. Let's put it that way. He says he's on tour. He's doing a 10-year prison sentence, but Tory Lanez said, I'm on tour. I'm on tour, buddy.
1: Okay.
2: Yeah.
1: All right. Okay, bet. Check it out, though. Still to come, though. We're going now. What you got for us is sports as well, man.
2: Yeah, we
1: got
2: to talk about the big game on yesterday. Of course, NFL football all over the tube. If you're a Cowboy fan and you say, hey, this game over with, ain't no way they can score in 7 seconds. That's why you come down, Dak. He's been doing it all his career. That's why when you come down and the game is on the line, you don't throw it out of bounds and just settle for a field goal. You score. That's why. Because you leave time on the clock and you make it to where they can win the game by a field goal. And that's exactly what happened on yesterday. We're going to talk about that. Good news for the Commanders because they broke the Seahawks' 12-game win streak. Very, very dominant.
1: We're going to get into that story. It was good seeing Treylon Burks score yesterday,
2: Yeah, he did some good things on yesterday. And then, of course, we got to talk about Monday Night Football tonight. Philly at Chicago, and then all of the scores and highlights from the weekend, especially college. The Razorbacks get the win at home against Tulsa. We're going to talk about all those stories coming up in sports and entertainment.
1: Yes, sir. It's coming up. Lock your box. In the meantime, between time, we've got looks at rush hour traffic right now. We're going down to the KRN newsroom right now. My man Paul Weber standing by with rush hour traffic. Paul, how are we looking outside?
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5: With a look at your Southern May Corp traffic this Monday morning, state police have no accidents to report as we check around the metro. Seeing heavy traffic at North Interchange, I-30 eastbound from 430 back to Bryan, 630 eastbound from University back to Barrow. In the South Interchange, I-40 eastbound between Morgan and Montmel. Remember, slow down, phone down, let's buckle up and be careful and have a magnificent Monday. That's your Southern May Corp traffic. Southern May Corp, love builders for everyone, now serving Little Rock with the Arkansas Traffic Network. I'm Paul Weber.
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1: Yeah, he locked up like Akon.
0: He got locked up. But first things first, a lot of things going on. Don't forget about it, of course, tomorrow, the Broadway Joe Morning Show. They will be having Ask the Doctor in the building, of course, brought to you by the Arkansas Minority Health Commission. Make sure you catch that because get all your medical questions answered for free. It's Dr. Hargrove with cholesterol health, heart health, all of that. That's what he specializes in. So there you go. Also, don't forget about it tomorrow evening, Broadway Joe Morning Show. Joe is back tomorrow. But they will be live at Cirque Arena. That is the gym on the campus of Little Rock Hall High School. So FYI, they will be over there broadcasting live with Big College Day from 5 until 7. And you don't have to be an LRSD to go to that event. Anybody wants to get information about life after high school, go over there and check it out tomorrow from 5 until 7. Broadway Joe, Keith Glason will be over there doing big things with my girl, sister girl, Pamela Smith. So go over there and check them out. In the meantime, between time, it is almost that. Well, let's go and get right into it. Time for your entertainment update.
1: Yeah, and I'm going to start off with the story that you're interested in.
0: Yes. Because
1: you want to know, how is Tory Lanez on tour?
0: Doing video.
1: If he's serving 10 years in prison.
0: Video concerts or something?
1: Yeah. Well, the Tory Lanez tour officially kicked off in New York on Friday, and the man whose name is on the flyer, of course, was clear across the country in a California prison. So people are wondering, how did this happen? Well, he did launch his tour at MK Hall in New York. Now, the events are billed as a 5-hour listening experiences with Tory Lanez and friends. Now, it's built around his catalog, special
0: guests.
1: His
0: friends are the people he in prison with?
1: No, it's the musical friend.
0: Friends.
1: Yeah, you talking about, you know, it's like, I'm on tour. We're going to do this thing at this building. Y'all play my music, but then we have special performances by different artists. But I'm not there, but my music is there. Basically, that's what he was doing. Now, the crazy part about it is they're not mentioning the people that were there, who were in attendance. They're not saying who performed, who were the special guests. They're just saying that he kicked off a tour on September the 25th at HK Hall in New York. And the crazy part about it, they're saying that the show was sold out. We ain't got no pictures or nothing. No videos or nothing. So I guess that's
0: sold out and he ain't there.
1: He ain't there.
0: And his music is playing with friends and
1: it's like a listening party, I guess. I don't know. But hey, he's on tour. That's all that matters. Also, we got to talk about Jacquees. You just played his music. Well, Jacquees sits in a Broward County jail with no bond after a DUI and battery arrest on an officer.
0: Oh.
1: Yeah.
0: That's not.

0: good.
1: Yeah, not good. It does show that he was booked in on 3 charges, and he has no bond as of now, so he still sits in jail. Of course, his real name is Rodriguez Jacques Broadix. And he was booked on 3 charges, including, like I said, DUI, battery on an officer. And this is according to the county records. Now, no date on when he'll go to court. Probably going to court today, Monday, because this did happen over the weekend. So he probably going to court today. Well, it happened on Sunday. Happened yesterday. Mm. So he should be going to court this morning. And, you know, I told you about it. We keep getting these recalls from Walmart.
0: Yeah. Well, what is it now?
1: Lemon Alfredo. If you, and it's made by a company called Better Goods.
0: Okay, well, I ain't got that.
1: Yeah. So if you bought the lemon chicken Alfredo there at Walmart, it's in the freezer. It costs about $4.98, about $5. But it's listed, it has a recall. So they're saying that it's been contaminated. So if you have, you'll know it when you see it because the bag is yellow. And it says lemon Alfredo. It says authentic Italian lemon Alfredo. So, if you got that,
0: they started doing all these recalls and telling you to throw it away. I'm like, no, I'm not throwing nothing away.
1: They said,
0: y'all recall anything that I got in my freezer, I'm taking it back. I don't care.
1: They said, throw it away, man.
0: I'm not throwing nothing away. I'm going to bring it back to y'all.
1: You going to bring it back to them?
0: Bring it back to y'all. Y'all give me something else.
1: Yeah.
0: I mean, because gas too high, food too high. Yeah, y'all making mistakes. And no, I'm not. Am I the only one feel like that? I mean,
1: but I think I just want to throw it away.
0: I mean, I want my money back. That's what I want.
1: Yeah, you want your money back?
0: I want money back. That's $4-$5. That's a gallon of gas.
1: Is a gallon right now.
0: I want my money back.
1: I want my money
0: back, and, you know, send me a coupon in the mail for something else.
1: This man said he wants a coupon.
0: For something else.
1: you really want a coupon, dog?
0: For something else. I mean, y'all recalling. They didn't recall lettuce. They didn't recall the fake meat. They didn't recall ice creams. They didn't recall everything out there imaginable. Y'all just want you to throw it away. Just throw it away. Just throw it away. No. Well,
1: they don't want it back.
0: They get to keep your money. You're not keeping my money.
1: Well, you know what? I just did some math on something, and $5.99 is a lot. Once you do it by a million or by 2 million or something like that, it is a lot of money, bro.
0: I mean, so you want to keep the money and y'all tainted it. No, y'all need to. No. No.
1: And before we get out of here, man, I got to give a huge shout out to 2 judges. As a matter of fact, Judge Honorable and Judge Cara Connors. They helped put together Right Your Wrongs. Now, they weren't the only people, but they were here talking with us on last week. And Get Right With The Court, as a matter of fact, the event that took place on Saturday. Over 500 people showed up Saturday morning to the Pulaski County Circuit and District Courts to get right with the court. So most definitely want to give those 2 powerful women a shout out, Judge Cara Connors, that is, and Judge Latanya Honorable, for helping put that event together.
0: Somebody said, I'm you crazy, not you taking the groceries back. Damn right I'm taking the groceries back. If y'all give me some tainted meat, some lettuce I can't eat, I don't care what it is. I'm taking it back.
1: It's going back.
0: This could have glass in it. No, I'm bringing it back to the store where I got it from. I'm just going to start keeping all my receipts.
1: Going back to Walmart.
0: It's going back to whatever store I bought it from.
1: Well, the good part is if you use your card, a lot of times you don't need a receipt. They can, you know, track it by your.
0: They're not voluntarily giving back nothing. They trying to keep all that money.
1: I ain't say give back. I'm saying they can track the receipt.
0: I mean, they can track. You know what? No, because a lot of times if you didn't buy it at that store.
1: Correct.
0: Working in retail, you can't, you know, you had to go back to the store you purchased it from.
1: Okay,
0: I'm going to start keeping all my. Y'all recalling too many damn things nowadays. And no, I want my money.
1: Put it this way, it's a lot of contamination in processed food.
0: But I know one thing ain't contaminated. The gas prices ain't contaminated. They steady going up. They steady going up. But no, I'm keeping all my receipts, and if some contaminated, I'm bringing it back.
1: Heard Stack. He said he taking it back.
0: I'm taking it back. Don't tell me that you spent your money. You throw it away. Hell to the no. To the no, no, no.
1: Hell no.
0: Hell no.
1: Hell no.
0: Check it out.
1: Yeah, yeah, yeah. I was supposed to say, you know, I got a special message because I always have a special message around this time of the morning. As a matter of fact, it's 8:28. 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
0: All right, check it out. Still coming up inside the hour. We got looks at sports news, things like that right there as well. And you never know what else is going to happen inside of Big Winning Money. Lock your box. It's the Broadway Joe Morning Show. Your man Stack 3 Zan for the lead dog, Broadway Joe. And yes, I'm returning everything that they do a recall on from here on out. If I have it, I don't care what it is. I'm going to take it back to the store. We're going out to the Carrie Newsroom right now. Wouldn't you take? No, yeah, Keith ain't going to take it back. He's just going to throw it away. No, money's too hard to come by nowadays. I can't do it. We're going to take a look at rush hour traffic and see exactly how the highway's looking outside. What's up with Paul Weber?
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0: 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Key donk, key donk.
1: That's it.
0: They say the grass is always wet in the morning with the morning dew. That's what they say, Key.
1: No lies detected.
0: I'm just speaking what they say.
1: That's what they say.
0: Somebody gonna hit me
1: we
0: up.
1: We don't know.
0: Probably say Stack, you nasty. I'm just telling you what the song say. But anyway, it's the Broadway Joe Morning Show. Stacks here for the lead up, Broadway Joe. Joe makes his return tomorrow morning. And I can't, I understand some of y'all are probably tired of Stack, but I'm so glad he's back tomorrow myself. I ain't gonna lie to you. Because getting up at like, Keith, I don't get how y'all get up every day at 4 or something in the morning.
1: Yeah.
0: And Joe normally gets up at like 3. I don't
1: you know what's so crazy?
0: It.
1: It's people that come in as guests. It's always funny. Other comedians, whoever, they'll come in as guests, and the first thing they say after they've been on the show, I don't know, 15, 20 minutes, we just talking and just, you know, having fun. Man, I could do this, man.
0: No, you
1: man,
0: can't.
1: I could do this, man. This is all right.
0: No,
1: I
0: can
1: do
0: can't.
1: It. I'd be sitting there one day. I'd be thinking to myself, yeah, you just in here for one day, buddy.
0: One day. And ain't gonna lie,
1: compared to 5 days a week, every day for years.
0: Working for Joe and working his morning show, it has been the number one rated. I got to give Joe his props. This has been the number one rated morning show in the state of Arkansas for a number of years. It's actually number one right now. Round of applause for Joe.
1: Yeah,
0: and Joe, y'all do y'all thing. And you don't realize that this is not a hip-hop market. This is, you know, country's king around here. But you guys are number one in the morning, and I gotta give y'all props for that, because everybody don't give y'all props for that. But
1: yeah,
0: I gotta give y'all props for it, because y'all hold it down. I couldn't do this every day. I don't. Thanks to the grace of God, I've been able to get up, and I hadn't missed a day. I hadn't been late.
1: No matter how you feel, you gotta be here.
0: You gotta be here.
1: And then on top of that, let me add a little more to it. You gotta come in here, and you gotta be on this air like it's 6 o'clock in the daytime.
0: Yeah, I mean, it's
1: can't
0: like
1: be on here dragging.
0: I tell everybody, like, when I go to work for Joe, I don't get to go to work and wake up. I have to be firing on 6 o'clock, me about 5:30. We're going over show content. We're going over news. We're going over scores.
1: It ain't easy, dog.
0: We're going over everything in the morning. So 6 o'clock, when that 6 o'clock hit and that Broadway Joe drop hit and then that Broadway Joe song comes on. And I've been working radio now for 29 years now, Keith. 29
1: That's all
0: years.
1: Right, bro.
0: I've been here at Power for 29 years. So, man, I'll say I do it every day.
1: I really don't. Well, I appreciate it, dog.
0: And I kind of want to say I'm sorry, but I'm not sorry. I made the call with Keith. I was like, Keith, you ever did? No, I ain't never did radio. You ever thought about it? He was like, why not? I was like, yo, well, yeah.
1: Well, I mean, I did it for a little bit over KBF, but not on this level.
0: Yeah, I was like, Keith, you want to do radio?
1: Yeah.
0: He's like, doing what? I'm going to have Joe call you, Keith. Don't worry about
1: it.
0: I remember that day. I'm going to have Joe call you, Keith. Don't worry about it.
1: Make it do what it do.
0: Make it do what it do. So I got to give, you know, Keith, he ran with it, jumped with it. But I got to say thanks a lot. Well, and Joe comes back tomorrow.
1: Let me say this. Of course, I was raised in the old school. So I had one of them fathers that did like this. I'm going to show you one time and one time only. I'm not going to show you no more. Yeah. So I was trained with that mentality. You just show me something one time.
0: And
1: like, I'm gonna show you this one time. You better pay attention. After that, I'm not gonna show you no more. If you mess it up, you in trouble.
0: Yeah,
1: Joe, so that's the era we came from.
0: Joe is a Hall of Famer. Joe is a consummate professional at all times, and I can't keep up with Joe. I ain't gonna lie to you, but thank y'all for supporting your boy Stack. Thank y'all for doing everything.
1: This dude, so he's so ready to go. He don't know what to do.
0: It's 8:42. I got 18 minutes to go, baby. 18 minutes to go. And I got rest yesterday. And I'm like, if I have rest, I can do this. But I don't get rest during the week.
1: Yeah.
0: I had to literally watch church at the house and not go to my part-time job yesterday to get some rest yesterday. I don't see how y'all do it, though. But check it out. We're going live to the KRA Newsroom right now. Another person that works all the time, every day, all day, going down to see the Weekend Warrior, the Building Warrior. My man Paul Weber standing by with looks at rush hour traffic. Still to come on deck, though. We've got looks at sports. What you got coming up for us in sports, Keith?
1: Man, we're going to talk about all the scores and highlights from the weekend. Of course, we had Sunday Night Football on last night, and then we got Monday Night Football tonight. We're going to talk about all that coming up in sports and entertainment.
0: Right now, though, KRA Newsroom's standing by with my man Paul Weber. How are we looking outside, Paul?
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3: With a look at your Southern Bay Corp traffic this Monday morning, state police are working an accident I-57 southbound at mile marker 26. That's the BBS in White County, impacting the left shoulder. Checking around the metro, still seeing heavy traffic at the north interchange and I-30 eastbound merging onto 430 northbound. Remember, slow down, phone down, let's buckle up and be careful and have a magnificent Monday. That's your Southern Bay Corp traffic. Southern Bay Corp, wealth builders for everyone, now serving Little Rock with the Arkansas Traffic Network. I'm Paul
0: 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Oh yes, I can't wait. 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
1: 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It is 8:53 in the capital city. 8:53 in the capital city. Current temperature outside is sitting at about a very cool 69 degrees outside right now. Best side to the side wraps it up for me. Joe is back tomorrow. First things first, tomorrow is Ask the Doctor Day, sponsored by the Arkansas Minority Health Commission. Dr. Hargrove will be in the building for that right there as well. Cannot forget about it tomorrow evening, though. The Broward Gym Morning Show will be live at the Cirques Arena. That is the gymnasium on the campus of Little Rock Hall High School. It is college night, and no, you don't have to be an LRSD to go over there. If you have anybody interested in anything beyond high school, go over there, check it out. So your juniors and seniors all should go over there checking it out now. Financial aid information as well as colleges on deck. You got to go check it out from 5 until 7. That's when Joel Keith will be there broadcasting live. Keith, great weekend to catch some football, some sports. What you got for us, man?
2: Man, I got to start off with a big win for the Arkansas Baptist Buffaloes.
1: They went homecoming.
2: 24-9.
1: Big win there.
2: I got to give them a huge shout out. I could not leave them out on that one. So turn up for the Buffaloes as they beat Langston University. And that was on Saturday at Quigley Stadium right there, right here in Little Rock. Of course, that's where Central plays and the Central Tigers. But a big win for the Arkansas Baptist Buffaloes.
1: Or bison if you're old school.
2: Yeah, Joe don't like when I say bison. I always
1: Joe a buffalo.
2: Bison. Yeah, you're a buffalo.
1: But you're a bison.
2: Say, yeah, I'm a bison. I always say, well, I'm a buffalo now.
1: You're a buffalo sure. now, but you graduated as a bison.
2: That's right. As a bison back in the day. So I got to give them their flowers. Man, big games over the weekend. As a matter of fact, I'm gonna start off like this because I was going to do it a little different, but I'm going to start off like this. Man, when I said the top teams in college football – in the SEC, I mean, it's just that. Of course, number one, Texas. Georgia's number two now. Number seven, Alabama. They dominated.
1: Yeah, it's 10 teams.
2: Man, they did South Carolina like, man, dominated. Florida, man, made Ole Miss look like they didn't go back to the drawing board.
1: Yeah, they did.
2: But Ole Miss at number nine, and then LSU at number 11. Mississippi State at number 16. Tennessee, even though with that loss against Texas, they're at number 17. Kentucky's at number 24, so they moved up.
1: Don't see how.
2: Yeah, and then number 25, Missouri.
1: Yeah, they lost to Mississippi State, but the Kentucky game, they were losing that game almost the entire the entire game. They were losing that game, but came back to win it, though. So
2: yeah, so, I mean, some of the top teams in the top 25, 10 of those are in the SEC. So, man, that's just a stacked schedule right there. So I just got to give them their props, man. Like I said, I watched those games over the weekend. Some very, very good games there. Good news for the Arkansas Razorbacks. They got a nice win against Tulsa. I guess you could call it somewhat of a blowout win.
1: Tulsa was undefeated. Had beat a Power Four team already. And they were coming in with swag. Like, they were coming in to beat the Hogs. And
2: 34-6.
1: Yeah. It wasn't even that close.
2: Yeah. Wasn't that close. But it was a good game. And then, of course, to transition to the NFL, there was some good games on yesterday. I can't lie. I didn't get a chance to watch, but maybe a couple. The Dallas game, I watched it till the end. I kind of was in and out. But 7 seconds left on the clock. And they could not stop the Ravens from coming down in 7 seconds. Getting in field goal range and then kicking a 59-yard field goal.
1: That dude would have kicked that field goal. They say it was like 50-some yards. Yeah. But he would hit that from 59, 60 yards. It was right down the middle, and it was plenty of power.
2: Plenty of power. And then we had Sunday Night Football on last night. The Rams, they fall to the Broncos. The Broncos were at home. It was raining,
1: too. Did not see that happening. I thought the 16-0, they were up, and then it just
2: went downhill from there. So 30-26, that game, the Broncos get the win. But tonight, we've got Monday Night Football. Philly at Chicago. Chicago will be without their starting quarterback, Caleb Williams. 7:15 p.m. kickoff, ESPN and NBC. So some good games there.
1: All right.
2: That's what I got.
1: Wraps it up for your boy Stack. Three slides to the side. Sounds of King Akeem up next. So get ready for it. First things first, though, Jump Out Mix coming at you. And a message from the lead dog, Broadway Joe, talking about the Taylor King team. What's up with the lead dog?
0: Lead dog Broadway Joe here to talk with you about my good friend Taylor King and the Taylor King team. On your side, by your side. You've heard Taylor on my show. 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

0: from here. 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Big Master P vibe, no limit. Falling hard on another hemisphere. Somebody tell them people Mr. Hem is here.
1: Whoa, whoa, whoa, whoa, whoa, whoa.
0: Mr. Hem is here.

0: you could put me any place on the map, cause I'm him. 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No cap, God am a witness. Success feel better, independent. 9-11 at the Valley, out of Lenny. Big Master P vibe, no limit. Falling hard on another hemisphere. Somebody tell them people Mr. Hem is here.
1: Whoa, whoa, whoa, whoa, whoa, whoa.
0: Mr. Hem is here.
1: Whoa, whoa, whoa, whoa, whoa, whoa.
0: Mr. Hem.
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1-3-8-1-0-9-2-3. Yeah, I got tickets on the way. Matter of fact, I got a couple pair of tickets to... chill. I'm going to tell you exactly what I'm giving away here in just a second. Right now, it's Face Card 9.

0: 10. Girl, you a 10, girl, you a 10, girl, you a 10. 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
1: 10. 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

0: jamming Key Glock face down. That's kind of, it's early, you know. I'm just saying. It's one of them. What you trying to hear? 501-381-0923. It's a big winning Monday. And I got double the tickets for you. That's what I was trying to say earlier. But, you know, gotta keep it moving. However, if you're trying to win, I'm gonna make it real easy for you inside of the lunch hour. What you got, King? I got family four packs to the Arkansas State Fair. That's one thing. You know the weather changes, so you know the fair is coming. You know it's almost here. I got tickets for you. Family four pack of tickets, that is. And I got tickets to a night in Vegas as well. So, what you need to do to win, just add a phrase that pays. Power 92 Jams, the People Station. Be calling number 9 when I tell you to, inside of your lunch hour. Let's say 12:30. That work for you? Okay. That's what we doing. It's a big winning Monday. You got to take care of you. It's the At Work Power Network. King is sitting there for stack 3. Yeah, get some more of it. Had to pull back up for it on a big station. It's Power 923 Jams.
1: 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And speaking of amazing, the Arkansas State Fair is coming back to town. Oh yes, I can't wait. October 16th through the 25th at the State Fairgrounds. We'll give you 1, 2, 9, 3. How about a family four pack of tickets? So you can bring your whole crew. It's the double ticket big winning Monday hookup following your weekend.
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0: cups in the air. Mike Clark Jr. on the People Station, Power 923, jamming. Big Winning Monday. Tickets to a night in Vegas. Going down on the historic 9th Street and benefiting. It's a fundraiser for the Ronald McDonald House. I got tickets for that coming up. And a family four-pack to the Arkansas State Fair. Big Winning Monday. And I'm hooking somebody up inside of your lunch hour. How about that? Plus, more jams on the way with King Against Some More of It on 923 Jams.
1: We're talking about it because it's in the news. A homeowner is upset at Little Rock Police because the police shot his innocent dog. 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Power listener, how do you feel about this footage?
2: So I told him, get your dog. 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And the dog immediately turned and started growling. 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The dog was not in the yard. He was not being aggressive and being territorial. 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

Jamming on the People Station, Power 923 Jams. Kinga sitting in for Stack 3 inside your At Work Power Network. Getting some more of it on a big winning Monday. So I got tickets for you. Tickets, family four-pack to the Arkansas State Fair. And tickets to a night in Vegas. And that's going down on 9th, the historic 9th Street. Double the tickets for you today. And the top of your 12 o'clock lunch hour. That's what I'll be giving them away. How about that? Top of your 12 o'clock lunch hour. Keep it locked for that. 30 minutes of continuous power jams. Kick it off with J. Cole, Legacy 923.

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0: Geek Station, Power 923, jamming my boo, Jalen Cords, on a big winning Monday. If you didn't hear, your first chance to win. You know what? I may give both of them away at the same time, but nonetheless, 12 o'clock, your lunch hour, okay? Your lunch hour. I got double the tickets. I got tickets to a night in Vegas, which is a fundraiser for the Ronald McDonald House, and that's going out on the historic 9th Street. I got tickets for that, and I got tickets, a family four-pack of tickets to the Arkansas State Fair. So, you want to win, make sure you keep it locked in. 12 o'clock, top of your lunch hour. Just have the phrase that pays, which is Power 92 Jams, the People Station. Be calling number nine when I tell you to, at the top of the 12 o'clock hour, and I got you. I'm going to do double the tickets. One winner, double the tickets. How about that? I'm not going to even split them up. I'm not going to do it like that. So just make sure you keep it locked for that. Also, don't forget, coming up this week pretty fast, October the 3rd. Yeah, we already in October. October the 3rd, Food Truck Music and Community Festival by the Meeting Men, Where I Am. That's October the 3rd. This week, a free event to the public. Performing live national gospel recording artist Zay Lamb. And of course, like I said, they have live music, food trucks, and much more. You want to get signed up? Go ahead and text 713-824-5509. That's this Saturday, October the 3rd, at the West Central Sports Complex, right there on John Bell, right here in Little Rock. Yeah, we got you. Big winning Monday at Work Power Network. King, get some more of it. Don't go nowhere. Got some David Timms on the way. Some T.I. and your request on a big station, 923 Jams.
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Somebody tell them people Mr. Hemis

0: 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Somebody tell them people.
1: Mr. M is here. T.I. and Pharrell on the People's Station. Power 923 Jams. Necessary King of get some more of it inside your at work power network. Sitting there for stack three inside of a big winning Monday. So the winning is easy right around the corner. 12 o'clock, top of the 12 o'clock hour. I got your family four pack to the Arkansas State Fair, which is happening October the 16th throughout the 25th. And I got tickets to a night in Vegas with the Ronald McDonald House. And that's going on this week, October the 1st at the Dreamland Ballroom. On the historic 9th Street, downtown Little Rock. Double the tickets. I'm giving double the tickets away inside Big Winning Monday. Top of the 12 o'clock hour. When I tell you to, be caller number 9. Have the phrase that pays, and I got you. All right? And don't forget, tomorrow's Ask the Doctor with how managing cholesterol protects your heart health. Okay? Tomorrow, 7 to 9 on the Broadway Joe Morning Show with Dr. Joe Hargrove. Right here on the People's Station. So shout out to the Arkansas Minority Health Commission and the Arkansas Medical, Dental, and Pharmaceutical Association for taking care of us with a doctor or two a couple times a month right here on the big station. All right, Big Winning Monday. The winning is right around the corner. Don't go nowhere. It's 12 o'clock. It's right there. Keep it locked. Some more of it on the big station is on the way. On 923 Jams.
2: Trying to help a power sister out. Married for 10 years. Her husband died 4 years ago. She met a new guy 2 years ago. They're now engaged to be married. They got into a heated argument. She left home, didn't tell him where she was going. When she returned home the next day, she found out that he had flushed her dead husband's ashes down the toilet. She's wondering, can she forgive him and still go through with this wedding or not? Give us some advice.
3: Tell that man to kick rock. Because if he that insecure over a dead man ashes, just imagine what he'd be over if she was. Nah, he a narcissist. No.
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It's Young Miami spinning that. It's Kinga on a big winning Monday. Get some more of it. Give it some more of it. I need a winner right now. Family four packs to the Arkansas State Fair and tickets to a night in Vegas going down on 9th Street, the historic 9th Street. Call the number 9 right now. 501-381-0923. Have the phrase that pays. Let me take care of you. Like right now. Let's do it. It's Cardi B. Ha ha. Well, whatever she said. King, get some more of it on 923.

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0: Stacey Williams.
1: Stacey, your whole name. You just must knew you were caller number nine. Well, look, you are caller number nine, but you need to phrase the pay so I can hook you up.
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1: All right, Stacey, I'm hooking you up with a family four-pack to the Arkansas State Fair and a ticket to a night in Vegas going out on a historic 9th Street. That's cool?
0: That's cool. Thank you.
1: Well, okay, cool. What you got going on right now?
0: I'm on my lunch break.
1: Well, good. 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Hold on to the line so I can hook you up with these tickets. But tell everybody who just hooked you up inside Big Winning Monday.
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0: Ella May, Mike Just on the People's Station, Power 923, jamming inside your At Work Power Network. Kinga, getting some more of it, sitting in for Stack 3. Inside a big winning Monday, you still got chances to win. I mean, we got some more of it is what I'm telling you. Some more tickets, family four packs, that is, to the Arkansas State Fair. Tickets to a night in Vegas, benefiting the Ronald McDonald House. That's going down on the historic 9th Street. We got tickets all day for that there. Double the chance to win. Big winning Monday. Keep it locked for that. Also, don't forget today. Later on at 4 p.m. downtown in the River Market Pavilion is the Recovery Jam for Hope, Healing, and Harmony. Today, River Market Pavilion kicking off at 4 p.m. It's 4 to 8. 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All going down at 4 p.m. Brought to you by the Better Community Development and the Hoover Treatment Center. It's the Recovery Jam, Hope, Healing, and Harmony. This afternoon, 4 p.m. to 8 p.m. in the River Market. So pull up and enjoy some live music, wellness activities, inspiring stories, food, fun, and more. More on the way today inside Big Winning Monday. I got some Drake. B2K, your request, let's do it all on a big station. Kinga getting some more of it on 923 Jams.
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And big thanks to the Arkansas Minority.

0: Vegas benefiting the Ronald McDonald House. All that's on the way. Plus some Chris Brown, Skilla Baby, Summer Walker, all on the People's Station. 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

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There it is. It's Kinga. 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Sitting in for Stack 3 inside of 30 minutes of continuous power jams. It's a big one in Monday. More chances for you to win tickets to the Arkansas State Fair on the way right now. 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

0: a 10, girl, you a 10. Girl, you a 10, girl, you a 10, girl, you a 10. 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
1: 10. You're tapped in with Necessary King of. Look what I'm whipping up. On the People Station, Power 923 Jam.

y'all. It's your girl, Cheryl Underwood. And when I'm looking for a husband, when I'm looking for a place to eat, when I'm looking for something to buy, I'm always listening to Power 92.3 Jams on the app, baby. 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
1: 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Just play the game one way. You hit a ball in the gap, run. 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

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It's King of sitting in for Stack, just getting some more of it. 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We got Ask the Doctor Day on tomorrow. 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

0: tax that is, and tickets to a night in Vegas benefiting the Ronald McDonald House. 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
2: Trying to help a par brother out. He's married with two young kids, and every time he visits his parents, they love talking about what he did in his past, all the bad things. He told his parents, that's not good because it could influence my kids. But they tell him to suck it up because you did it. Par listeners, he wants them to stop. What do you think?
3: I'm just trying to figure out, is he just going around lying to his kids about what he did when he grown up? What's going on?
4: That's what he doing.
3: And Keith, what I'm trying to figure out, what in the world do he mean that when he said to me that don't say it no more? What are you gonna do when I keep going? Now, that's what I want to know. I want to know when I keep telling your children, my grandkids, about what you done, what you gonna do when I keep doing it? Because I'm gonna keep doing it. Because you called Broadway Joe and told Broadway Joe, and y'all put it on the radio. You ain't gonna do nothing. Shut up. You done it. We laughing about it. You ain't going to do that. I'm going to tell your wife what you done too, baby. You better watch it with one eye open.
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0: Yes, sir. Yes, ma'am. Good afternoon. I'm your man, Trader, every day, all day. Hope you had an amazing, wonderfully fantastic weekend. Mine was off the chain. Thank you for asking. Yes, mine was great. Saturday, we went to some Lucha Libre wrestling over in North Little Rock at the library. It was amazing for Hispanic Heritage Month. Oh, so much fun. So much fun. And then Sunday, had a birthday party at the skating rink, and your boy, Trader Every Day All Day, done won the adult race. First time I ever entered a roller skating race, and I won it. Hey! You know what I'm saying? Got a little prize and everything, man. It's pretty amazing. Oh, thank you. Thank you very much. There is video. I'll have to post it a little later. All right, 501-381-0923 if you want to be a part of the show. So we kick off this big winning Monday afternoon, Power 92.
1: 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Somebody tell them people Mr. Hemis.

0: you could put me any place on the map, cause I'm him. 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Somebody tell them people Mr. Hem is here.
1: Whoa, whoa, whoa, whoa, whoa, whoa.
0: Mr. Hem is here.
1: Whoa, whoa, whoa, whoa, whoa, whoa.
0: Mr. Hem.
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0: like a Power 92 Jams, the People's Station. Got it going on following your weekend with another double-double ticket big winning Monday. 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And speaking of amazing, the Arkansas State Fair is coming back to town. Oh yes, I can't wait. October 16th through the 25th at the State Fairgrounds. 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
0: I'm not done talking. We got to talk about Broadway Joe, by the way. He's going to be live tomorrow from 5 to 7 with the LRSD College Night going down at Hall High School in the gymnasium over there. So check him out. The lead dog is back tomorrow, 5 to 7 at Hall High. Comedian Keith Gleason will be right there by his side. And they got tickets for the Arkansas State Fair. So join them, won't you? It's going to be a pretty cool event. All right, coming up, let me see. 30 minutes of continuous music. It is a big winning Monday as well. So let's give away some tickets for the fair. Today, we'll give you a family four pack tickets on the air today. By the way, if you win with Broadway Joe tomorrow at Hall High School from 5 to 7, you'll also get a parking pass. Parking passes as well. So, big winnings right here on the big station. And to go along with the family four pack today on the radio, we'll also give you tickets for a night in Vegas. That's this Thursday night at the legendary Dreamland Ballroom. If you don't know the history of the Dreamland Ballroom, look it up. It is a culturally significant, amazing place. And they've redone the entire thing. I just went there last month. It is something to see. So join us for that Ronald McDonald House fundraiser. It's going to be an incredible night. Always ton of fun. And we're going to send you to both events, the State Fair and the night in Vegas, if you win right here today on this big winning Monday. So lock it in. People Station taking you to the house. 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
1: 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Oh yes, I can't wait. October 16th through the 25th at the State Fairgrounds. 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
2: 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I watch Friday 1, 2, and 3. So I know that movie's about smoking weed. I used to watch Cheech and Chong. I used to sneak and watch that. So I done watched some weed movies, Joe. Not that I know anything about 3.5s and, you know, getting the munchies. I don't know anything about that. Wanting to go to McDonald's after you smoke the weed. I don't know nothing about it's better to roll with your own fingers than use a roller. I don't know anything about that. I don't know anything about it's better to use a grinder than use your own fingers. I don't know nothing about that. But all I'm saying is, Shahid gonna throw you a little something for the 100. It is what it is at the dispensary.
3: Boy, you stupid. You stupid.
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5: Good afternoon. I'm John Runyon. Here's your Southern Bancorp traffic. Well, we do have an accident on I-40 westbound. It's over on the left side, so it is partially blocking the left lane there as you get towards the 440 interchange. As you head into Little Rock and North Little Rock. Outside of that, everything else looks to be running smooth. That's a look at your traffic. 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On the Arkansas Traffic Network, I'm John Runyon.
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1: I like that joint right there. Zaddy Will, People Station 923. Good afternoon, Trey Day. Hey, taking you to the house this Thursday. A night in Vegas with the Ronald McDonald House. You want to go? Tickets coming up here in a few. Plus, we'll throw in some Arkansas State Fair passes. In fact, we'll give you a four-pack. A four-pack. How about a 444? Let's do it at 444. A four-pack at 444. Easy to remember. It's called appointment listening. 444. Your next chance to win a family four-pack to the Arkansas State Fair. And the night in Vegas at the historic Dreamland Ballroom this Thursday night to kick off the fantastic month of October. Indeed, indeed. 444, your next winning time. 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
5: Good afternoon, I'm John Runyon. Here's your Southern Bancorp traffic. Well, still working that accident on I-40 westbound as you head into North Little Rock. It's over on the left side, left shoulders, partially blocking that left lane there as you get towards the 440 interchange. So do be careful there. Outside of that, everything looks pretty typical today. That's a look at your traffic. Buckle up and be safe. Southern Bancorp, wealth builders for everyone, now serving Little Rock. On the Arkansas Traffic Network, I'm John.
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0: 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Got it going on following your weekend with another double-double ticket big winning Monday. Lock it in, start bright and early for your easy chance to win as we double-double up on them tickets. First, we'll send you to a night in Vegas. It's one of the best fundraisers of the year for the Ronald McDonald House. We'll get you in free to the historic Dreamland Ballroom this Thursday night for an event you will never forget. It's going to be so amazing. And speaking of amazing, the Arkansas State Fair is coming back to town. Oh, yes, I can't wait. October 16th through the 25th at the State Fairgrounds. We'll give you one, two, nine, three. How about a family four-pack of tickets? So you can bring your whole crew. It's the double, double ticket, big winning Monday hookup following your weekend.
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0: Jessica! Happy birthday! 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I got you! State Fair, Vegas tickets, 92.
1: Let's get the party started. 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That's when I knew that your heart was scarring. 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
1: I'm from Nobel Rock.
0: Represent, you are caller number 9!
1: Oh, yeah!
0: Kendrick from the Naughty North Side, give me that phrase that pays, brother.
1: 592 Jam the People Station.
0: There you go. You got not one, not two, not three, but 4 tickets to the Arkansas State Fair. Congratulations.
1: Yeah, that's awesome. Appreciate that.
0: You got it. Plus, this Thursday night at the historic Dreamland Ballroom right off 9th Street, we're going to give you tickets for the night in Vegas. It's going to be off the chain with the Ronald McDonald House. Double the tickets for you, man. Congratulations.
1: Appreciate that.
0: Already, what you got going on today on the Naughty North Side, bro? All
1: right, I'm at work right now.
0: Hey, it's about time to take it to the house, though. Time to take it to the house. Tell everybody, loud and proud, what station got you on a big winning Monday?
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Hey, this right here, everybody that's proud of their city.

0: People Station 92.3 Jazz. Good afternoon, your man Trey Day, baby. Taking you to the house live and local. That's Dr. Feelgood on the wheels of steel. Ladies and gentlemen, if you're on your ride home right quick, why don't you give a honk or two for the brother? Yes, sir. Yes, ma'am. Greatly appreciate you. All right, Big Winning Monday continues. Family four packs to the Arkansas State Fair. Plus, a night in Vegas. Continue tonight with CTC. I got Peace Move, who just came through the studio. We'll be DJing at Mix at 6 for you. And I got to take it to the crib tonight. 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
4: Good afternoon. I'm John Runyon. Here's your Southern Bancorp traffic. Well, we got two accidents to report. One is on I-40 eastbound. It's over on the left shoulder just before you get to I-57 towards Jacksonville. So be careful there. Also, there's still working that accident on I-40 westbound. It's on the left side as you head into North Little Rock, so be careful there as well. That's a look at your traffic. Buckle up and be safe. Southern Bancorp, wealth builders for everyone, now serving Little Rock. On the Arkansas Traffic Network, I'm
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0: 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Got it going on following your weekend with another double-double ticket big winning Monday. 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First, we'll send you to a night in Vegas. It's one of the best fundraisers of the year for the Ronald McDonald House. We'll get you in free to the historic Dreamland Ballroom this Thursday night for an event you will never forget. It's going to be so amazing. And speaking of amazing, the Arkansas State Fair is coming back to town. Oh yes, I can't wait. October 16th through the 25th at the State Fairgrounds. We'll give you one, two, nine, three, how about a family four-pack of tickets? So you can bring your whole crew. It's the double, double ticket, big winning Monday hookup following your weekend.
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3: Good afternoon. I'm John Runyon. Here's your Southern Bancorp traffic. Well, no accidents reported this time. We do have some moderate to heavy traffic on I-57 right after that 440 interchange as you head to Jacksonville. So be careful there. Still unwinding the traffic issue around I-40 westbound as you head towards North Little Rock. So be careful there, too. That's a look at your traffic. Buckle up and be safe. Southern Bancorp, wealth builders for everyone, now serving Little Rock. On the Arkansas Traffic Network, I'm John.
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0: All right, konnichiwa, wrapping up Arkansas's number one afternoon drive show. Take it to the house with me, Trey Day. Slide into the side so CTC can come through with a few and do what he do. Arkansas's number one night show is next. Don't forget tomorrow from 5 to 7, the Broadway Joe Morning Show is live with the return of the lead dog on location, Little Rock Hall. It is the Little Rock School District's college night. Should be a fun night tomorrow night. So join us if you're in the area. I may stop by as well. I just got to see how everything moves. But we'll try to check that out because I have a great time. In fact, I hung out with the Little Rock School District this week as well, doing some stuff with them over at Henderson. But tomorrow night, Hall High will be the spot for college night with the Broadway Joe Morning Show live on location. 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
3: We're talking about it because it's in the news. 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
7: 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Record heat is setting off big electric bills, and the pain at the pump is not letting up. 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
18: Good afternoon. I'm John Runyon. Here's your Southern Bancorp traffic. Well, no accidents reported at this time. We do have some moderate to heavy traffic on I-57 right after that 440 interchange as you head to Jacksonville. So be careful there. Still unwinding the traffic issue around I-40 westbound as you head towards North Little Rock. So be careful there, too. That's a look at your traffic. Buckle up and be safe. Southern Bancorp, wealth builders for everyone, now serving Little Rock. On the Arkansas Traffic Network, I'm John Runyon.
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0: 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All right, we got more music continuing to roll out tonight. It is a big one on Monday. Got two tickets for you to go to a night in Vegas with Ronald McDonald House this Thursday night, going down at the Dreamland Ballroom. Plus, I'm throwing in tickets to the Arkansas State Fair, baby. That's right, man. Family four pack on deck tonight. Plus, more music, more jams, more vibe, more energy, and it's Monday Night Football. I got all the updates for you right here on Arkansas's number one night show. It's the voice, CTC, on Power 923. Let's go, yo.
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0: right here on the People Station Power 923. More music coming up next time. The Boss Man D-Lo 2Z. All right, Miss Laura Hill and so many more right here on the People Station. 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You decide to go out of town, we are coming with you. All right. Also, if you got Alexa at home, tell her, hey, Alexa, play Power 92 and watch this, what she do. More music coming up next. All requests out right around the corner. Plus, it's a big winning Monday. We got tickets on deck. All right. That's right, man. A night in Vegas, Ronald McDonald House, Arkansas State Fair. Hang tight. It's up next. It's CTC on 923. Let's go, yo.
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2: Trying to help a power sister out. Married for 10 years. Her husband died 4 years ago. She met a new guy 2 years ago. They're now engaged to be married. They got into a heated argument. She left home, didn't tell him where she was going. When she returned home the next day, she found out that he had flushed her dead husband's ashes down the toilet. She's wondering, can she forgive him and still go through with this wedding or not? Give her some advice.
3: 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Because if he that insecure over a dead man ashes, just imagine what he'd be over if she was... Nah, he a narcissist. No.
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